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If my people, which are called by my name, shall humble themselves and pray and seek my face and turn from their wicked ways, then will I hear from heaven and will forgive their sin and heal their land. Father, would you revive thy work in the midst of the years? Would you work in our hearts, our lives, and in our homes? In Jesus' name, amen.

250 years ago, our founding fathers declared independence and built a nation on timeless truths. One nation under God. From the pulpits of the Great Awakening to the battlefields of the Revolution, America's Christian heritage shaped our love of liberty, justice, and the dignity of every person made in God's image. 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Happy 250th birthday, America. May God bless you and keep you always.

My name is Cheryl Schaefer, and my favorite verse is Isaiah 26:3. Thou wilt keep him in perfect peace, whose mind is stayed on thee, because he trusteth in thee. And I find that it's easier to stay true to that verse by listening to Faith Music Radio every day.

0: Greetings, friend. Genesis chapter 8, verse 1 says, "And God remembered Noah." In this passage, the great flood is over, all finished. God's justice has destroyed every living thing. His patience, his long suffering has reached its limit. Holiness now prevails, but God remembered Noah. Ah, what comforting words of mercy. God did not forget Noah or Noah's family or Noah's animals. God remembered, and he continues to remember. God remembers his own. He remembered Abraham's obedience. He listened to his plea to spare the righteous. Genesis chapter 19, verse 29 says, "When God destroyed the cities of the plain," that's Sodom and Gomorrah, "God remembered Abraham." God remembered Rachel's broken cry of barrenness and gave her a son named Joseph. Genesis 30, verse 22, "God remembered Rachel, hearkened to her, and opened her womb." Do you feel that God has forgotten you? That, my friend, is merely a feeling. It is not a fact. Pause and remember that God promises to never leave, never fail, never forsake his own. Oh, yes, God remembers. As God remembers his own, that's us, God remembers your weaknesses. Though Israel is his chosen gem, he remembers her. Psalm 78:39 says, "For he remembered that they were but flesh." Oh, those are comforting words to me. Now, do you struggle constantly with the besetting sin? Temptation never quits, does it? Well, God remembers. Do you rebel against his laws as though sometimes they do not exist? He remembers your flesh. Does he send blessings on you, yet you sin even more? Well, you need to repent, of course. God remembers sin, yet oh, he refuses to hold it against the repentant child. Hebrews 10:17. That's grace. Grace upon grace. God, who remembers your weaknesses, understands your struggles. Not only that, God remembers promises. God remembered his promise to Abraham when he sent water from the rock for thirsty Israel. Often he spared the rod that his people deserved when he remembered his covenant to preserve them. Someone estimated there are over 8,000 promises in the Bible for the believer. What promise do you need today? The promise to supply all your needs? God remembers the promises there. The promise to give you a way to escape that sore temptation? God remembers. The promise that all things work together for good? Ask him to remember. He will. He does. Every promise in the book is mine. Every chapter, every verse, every line. All the blessings of his love divine. Every promise in the book is mine. I love that. Can't sing it that well, but it's a blessing. God remembers Noah. God remembers you. Thanks, my friend, for listening. This is Dave Barba of Press On Ministries, sharing with you the most powerful, practical words on the earth today, the Word of God. 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
1: Your Faith Music Radio weather forecast for Evansville and the surrounding tri-state area. For tonight, mostly cloudy with some scattered showers and thunderstorms, a low of 68. Tomorrow on Friday, scattered storms, some heavy rainfall could be possible with a high near 78. For tomorrow night, showers possible with a low near 65. Head into Saturday, cloudy skies with scattered showers and thunderstorms, mainly in the afternoon with a high of 77. Once again, for tonight, mostly cloudy skies, some scattered showers with a low near 68.

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One nation under God. From the pulpits of the Great Awakening to the battlefields of the Revolution, America's Christian heritage shaped our love of liberty, justice, and the dignity of every person made in God's image. 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Happy 250th birthday, America. May God bless you and keep you always.

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1: Your Faith Music Radio weather forecast for Evansville and the surrounding tri-state area. For tonight, mostly cloudy with some scattered showers and thunderstorms, a low of 68. Tomorrow on Friday, scattered storms. Some heavy rainfall could be possible with a high near 78. For tomorrow night, showers possible with a low near 65. Head into Saturday, cloudy skies with scattered showers and thunderstorms, mainly in the afternoon with a high of 77. Once again, for tonight, mostly cloudy skies, some scattered showers with a low near 68.

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250 years ago, our founding fathers declared independence and built a nation on timeless truths. One nation under God. From the pulpits of the Great Awakening to the battlefields of the Revolution, America's Christian heritage shaped our love of liberty, justice, and the dignity of every person made in God's image. 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Happy 250th birthday, America. May God bless you and keep you always.

number 171. Matthew chapter 1 and Luke chapter 3 list the genealogy of Jesus on both his mother's side and his stepfather's side. For most Christians, the genealogies in the Bible are the boring parts of Scripture. The names are strange, and they are simply lists of generation after generation after generation. If the truth be told, I would guess that many people skip reading them. However, as I read these two chapters one day, the Lord showed me a tremendously gripping lesson. Despite over 4,000 years of history and their national captivity in Babylon, the record of the nation was intact. That tells me that God keeps excellent records even when man doesn't. So, some of us should be encouraged. Our efforts are not unnoticed by God. And others of us should be very warned. Our sins are not forgotten by God. Something to think about.

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1: Your Faith Music Radio weather forecast for Evansville and the surrounding tri-state area. For tonight, mostly cloudy with some scattered showers and thunderstorms, a low of 68. Tomorrow on Friday, scattered storms. Some heavy rainfall could be possible with a high near 78. For tomorrow night, showers possible with a low near 65. Head into Saturday, cloudy skies with scattered showers and thunderstorms, mainly in the afternoon with a high of 77. Once again, for tonight, mostly cloudy skies, some scattered showers with a low near 68.

250 years ago, our founding fathers declared independence and built a nation on timeless truths. One nation under God. From the pulpits of the Great Awakening to the battlefields of the Revolution, America's Christian heritage shaped our love of liberty, justice, and the dignity of every person made in God's image. 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Happy 250th birthday, America. May God bless you and keep you always.

0: The Sanctity of Unborn Life. This is Ken Ham inviting you to Fearfully and Wonderfully Made at the Creation Museum. In far too many places, including here in America, it's legal to kill the unborn in the name of women's rights or healthcare. But we need to call it what it is, murder. God's word gives personhood to the unborn. God told the prophet Jeremiah that he was known before he was formed in the womb. And Psalms tell us that God knits us together fearfully and wonderfully made. Scripture is clear. The unborn are persons. It's also clear that every person is made in God's image. And in Genesis, we read that killing someone made in God's image is murder. Killing the unborn is murder. We need to uphold the value of every life.
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1: Your Faith Music Radio weather forecast for Evansville and the surrounding tri-state area. For tonight, mostly cloudy with some scattered showers and thunderstorms, a low of 68. Tomorrow on Friday, scattered storms. Some heavy rainfall could be possible with a high near 78. For tomorrow night, showers possible with a low near 65. Head into Saturday, cloudy skies with scattered showers and thunderstorms, mainly in the afternoon with a high of 77. Once again, for tonight, mostly cloudy skies, some scattered showers with a low near 68.

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0: Here's today's word of encouragement from Mrs. Vicki Mutchler.
1: Today, let's look at some ways we can glorify God. That's our purpose, to bring glory to Him. 1 Corinthians 10:31, whether therefore ye eat or drink or whatsoever ye do, do all to the glory of God. First, we confess our sins because this declares His righteousness. We forgive others because our God is a forgiving God. We trust God because He's trustworthy. We produce fruit. We give thanks. We be content and pray. When we live to glorify God, He responds by filling us with an overwhelming joy. You might say, I've had a tough life. I don't have any joy. May I suggest an answer? Start glorifying God. Joy does not mean there will be no sorrow or discouragement, pain, or failure. Christians can experience supernatural joy even in the midst of those things. In fact, sin is the only thing that can ultimately steal your Christian joy. Psalm 51:12, restore unto me the joy of thy salvation and uphold me with thy free spirit. Get your joy back. Do everything you can to the glory of God. It will bring you great joy.
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250 years ago, our founding fathers declared independence and built a nation on timeless truths. 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Happy 250th birthday, America. May God bless you and keep you always.

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Thou wilt keep him in perfect peace, whose mind is stayed on thee, because he trusteth in thee. 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
1: Your Faith Music Radio weather forecast for Evansville and the surrounding tri-state area for today. Cloudy with scattered showers and thunderstorms. Heavy rain could be possible with a high near 78. For tonight, mostly cloudy. Some showers scattered through the area with a low of 65. Saturday's calling up for some showers and thunderstorms, mainly in the afternoon with a high of 77 degrees. And Saturday night, showers continue with a low near 65. Head into Sunday, mostly sunny with a high of 82 degrees. Once again for today, scattered showers and thunderstorms. Some heavy rain could be possible with a high of 78.

250 years ago, our founding fathers declared independence and built a nation on timeless truths. One nation under God. From the pulpits of the Great Awakening to the battlefields of the Revolution, America's Christian heritage shaped our love of liberty, justice, and the dignity of every person made in God's image. 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Happy 250.

4 score and 7 years ago, our fathers brought forth upon this continent a new nation, conceived in liberty and dedicated to the proposition that all men are created equal. We here highly resolve that this nation under God shall have a new birth of freedom, and that government of the people, by the people, and for the people shall not perish from the earth.

My name is Cheryl Schaefer, and my favorite verse is Isaiah 26:3. 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

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Thou wilt keep him in perfect peace, whose mind is stayed on thee, because he trusteth in thee. 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
1: Your Faith Music Radio weather forecast for Evansville and the surrounding tri-state area for today. Cloudy with scattered showers and thunderstorms. Heavy rain could be possible with a high near 78. For tonight, mostly cloudy, some showers scattered through the area with a low of 65. Saturday's calling up for some showers and thunderstorms, mainly in the afternoon with a high of 77 degrees. And Saturday night, showers continue with a low near 65. Heading into Sunday, mostly sunny with a high of 82 degrees. Once again for today, scattered showers and thunderstorms. Some heavy rain could be possible with a high of 78.

250 years ago, our founding fathers declared independence and built a nation on timeless truths. One nation under God. From the pulpits of the Great Awakening to the battlefields of the Revolution, America's Christian heritage shaped our love of liberty, justice, and the dignity of every person made in God's image. 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Happy 250th birthday, America. May God bless you and keep you always.

My name is Ken Schaefer from Larimore, North Dakota, and I've been honored to record a couple times here at Faith Music Missions. My wife and I are abundantly blessed to listen to Faith Music Radio every day.

Did you know that the Reverend Massey wrote that he never knew so constant an attendant to our church services as George Washington? But of course, I didn't need him to tell me that. Colonel Washington and Martha sat beside me quite regularly on Sundays. We were neighbors, you see. And I, being a seamstress, had the privilege of sewing and mending George's clothing through the years, adding a ruffle to his shirt on occasions, or perhaps creating a sturdy cuff. That's why it wasn't a shock when one evening in May of 1776, three members of a secret committee came to my door. George Washington, Robert Morris, and the Colonel George Ross, my first husband's uncle. I was a little curious at first as to the purpose of their visit, but when Colonel Washington, who of course later became Commander-in-Chief, pulled the rough sketch of a flag from his pocket, it was all made clear. I was so honored when these heroic men asked me, on behalf of the Continental Congress, to sew together the very first stars and stripes into a flag. A flag that would become one of our nation's most cherished emblems. I sewed many a flag in those painful years of our country's birth, and the significance of each one was deeply engraved upon my heart with every stitch. For I, myself, lost two husbands to the War of Independence. Some families lost more. My house was commandeered by the British as they occupied Philadelphia, and my dear friend, Colonel Washington, along with the Continental Army, suffered greatly that very same winter at Valley Forge. Yes, our victory was secured in time, paid for by the blood of many brave men. So this flag I hold within my hands will stand for the freedom they fought and died for. This country's flag will proclaim to the world that we are a brave people and a people of undying honor. And this flag of the United States of America will publish to all nations that as long as the red, white, and blue soars above this great land, there will be justice and freedom. Forever may she

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1: Your Faith Music Radio weather forecast for Evansville and the surrounding tri-state area for today. Cloudy with scattered showers and thunderstorms. Heavy rain could be possible with a high near 78. For tonight, mostly cloudy, some showers scattered through the area with a low of 65. Saturday's calling up for some showers and thunderstorms, mainly in the afternoon with a high of 77 degrees. And Saturday night, showers continue with a low near 65. Heading into Sunday, mostly sunny with a high of 82 degrees. Once again for today, scattered showers and thunderstorms. Some heavy rain could be possible with a high of 78.

Nation under God. From the pulpits of the Great Awakening to the battlefields of the Revolution, America's Christian heritage shaped our love of liberty, justice, and the dignity of every person made in God's image. 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May God bless you and keep you always.

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1: Your Faith Music Radio weather forecast for Evansville and the surrounding tri-state area for today. Cloudy with scattered showers and thunderstorms. Heavy rain could be possible with a high near 78. For tonight, mostly cloudy. Some showers scattered through the area with a low of 65. Saturday's calling up for some showers and thunderstorms, mainly in the afternoon with a high of 77 degrees. And Saturday night, showers continue with a low near 65. Head into Sunday, mostly sunny with a high of 82 degrees. Once again for today, scattered showers and thunderstorms. Some heavy rain could be possible with a high of 78.

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1: Your Faith Music Radio weather forecast for Evansville and the surrounding tri-state area for today. Cloudy with scattered showers and thunderstorms. Heavy rain could be possible with a high near 78. For tonight, mostly cloudy. Some showers scattered through the area with a low of 65. Saturday's calling up for some showers and thunderstorms, mainly in the afternoon with a high of 77 degrees. And Saturday night, showers continue with a low near 65. Heading into Sunday, mostly sunny with a high of 82 degrees. Once again for today, scattered showers and thunderstorms. Some heavy rain could be possible with a high of 78.

250 years ago, our founding fathers declared independence and built a nation on timeless truths. One nation under God. From the pulpits of the Great Awakening to the battlefields of the Revolution, America's Christian heritage shaped our love of liberty, justice, and the dignity of every person made in God's image. 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Happy 250th birthday, America. May God bless you and keep you always.

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1: Your Faith Music Radio weather forecast for Evansville and the surrounding tri-state area for today. Cloudy with scattered showers and thunderstorms. Heavy rain could be possible with a high near 78. For tonight, mostly cloudy, some showers scattered through the area with a low of 65. Saturday's calling up for some showers and thunderstorms, mainly in the afternoon with a high of 77 degrees. And Saturday night, showers continue with a low near 65. 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

250 years ago, our founding fathers declared independence and built a nation on timeless truths. 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Happy 250th birthday, America. May God bless you and keep you always.

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1: Your Faith Music Radio weather forecast for Evansville and the surrounding tri-state area for today. Cloudy with scattered showers and thunderstorms. Heavy rain could be possible with a high near 78. For tonight, mostly cloudy. Some showers scattered through the area with a low of 65. Saturday's calling up for some showers and thunderstorms, mainly in the afternoon with a high of 77 degrees. And Saturday night, showers continue with a low near 65. Heading into Sunday, mostly sunny with a high of 82 degrees. Once again for today, scattered showers and thunderstorms. Some heavy rain could be possible with a high of 78.

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250 years ago, our founding fathers declared independence and built a nation on timeless truths. One nation under God. From the pulpits of the Great Awakening to the battlefields of the Revolution, America's Christian heritage shaped our love of liberty, justice, and the dignity of every person made in God's image. 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Happy 250th birthday, America. May God bless you and keep you always.

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1: Your Faith Music Radio weather forecast for Evansville and the surrounding tri-state area for today. Cloudy with scattered showers and thunderstorms. Heavy rain could be possible with a high near 78. For tonight, mostly cloudy, some showers scattered through the area with a low of 65. Saturday's calling up for some showers and thunderstorms, mainly in the afternoon with a high of 77 degrees. And Saturday night, showers continue with a low near 65. Heading into Sunday, mostly sunny with a high of 82 degrees. Once again for today, scattered showers and thunderstorms. Some heavy rain could be possible with a high of 78.

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1: Your Faith Music Radio weather forecast for Evansville and the surrounding tri-state area for today. Cloudy with scattered showers and thunderstorms. Heavy rain could be possible with a high near 78. For tonight, mostly cloudy, some showers scattered through the area with a low of 65. Saturday's calling for some showers and thunderstorms, mainly in the afternoon with a high of 77 degrees. And Saturday night, showers continue with a low near 65. Heading into Sunday, mostly sunny with a high of 82 degrees. Once again for today, scattered showers and thunderstorms. Some heavy rain could be possible with a high of 78.

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250 years ago, our founding fathers declared independence and built a nation on timeless truths. One nation under God. From the pulpits of the Great Awakening to the battlefields of the Revolution, America's Christian heritage shaped our love of liberty, justice, and the dignity of every person made in God's image. 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Happy 250th birthday, America. May God bless you and keep you always.

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1: Your Faith Music Radio weather forecast for Evansville and the surrounding tri-state area for today. Cloudy with scattered showers and thunderstorms. Heavy rain could be possible with a high near 78. For tonight, mostly cloudy. Some showers scattered through the area with a low of 65. Saturday's calling up for some showers and thunderstorms, mainly in the afternoon with a high of 77 degrees. And Saturday night, showers continue with a low near 65. Heading into Sunday, mostly sunny with a high of 82 degrees. Once again for today, scattered showers and thunderstorms. Some heavy rain could be possible with a high of 78.

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One nation under God. From the pulpits of the Great Awakening to the battlefields of the Revolution, America's Christian heritage shaped our love of liberty, justice, and the dignity of every person made in God's image. 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Happy 250th birthday, America. May God bless you and keep you always.

My name is Ken Schaefer from Larimore, North Dakota, and I've been honored to record a couple times here at Faith Music Missions. 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

My name is Cheryl Schaefer, and my favorite verse is Isaiah 26:3. Thou wilt keep him in perfect peace, whose mind is stayed on thee, because he trusteth in thee. 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
1: Your Faith Music Radio weather forecast for Evansville and the surrounding tri-state area for today. Cloudy with scattered showers and thunderstorms. Heavy rain could be possible with a high near 78. For tonight, mostly cloudy. Some showers scattered through the area with a low of 65. Saturday's calling for some showers and thunderstorms, mainly in the afternoon with a high of 77 degrees. And Saturday night, showers continue with a low near 65. Heading into Sunday, mostly sunny with a high of 82 degrees. Once again for today, scattered showers and thunderstorms. Some heavy rain could be possible with a high of 78.

If my people, which are called by my name, shall humble themselves and pray and seek my face and turn from their wicked ways, then will I hear from heaven and will forgive their sin and heal their land. Father, would you revive thy work in the midst of the years? Would you work in our hearts, our lives, and in our homes? In Jesus' name, amen.

250 years ago, our founding fathers declared independence and built a nation on timeless truths. One nation under God. From the pulpits of the Great Awakening to the battlefields of the Revolution, America's Christian heritage shaped our love of liberty, justice, and the dignity of every person made in God's image. 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
1: Your Faith Music Radio weather forecast for Evansville and the surrounding tri-state area for today. Cloudy with scattered showers and thunderstorms. Heavy rain could be possible with a high near 78. For tonight, mostly cloudy, some showers scattered through the area with a low of 65. Saturday's calling up for some showers and thunderstorms, mainly in the afternoon with a high of 77 degrees. And Saturday night, showers continue with a low near 65. Heading into Sunday, mostly sunny with a high of 82 degrees. Once again for today, scattered showers and thunderstorms. Some heavy rain could be possible with a high of 78.

Have you ever wondered if someone could be too far gone for God's grace? If a person could fall so low, sin so deep that even heaven would turn away? John Newton once thought so, but God had a different story to write. You're listening to Traveler's Tales, produced by Enjoying the Journey. Here, we pause to listen to the stories of believers who walked this path before us. As we remember what God did in their day, we pray that He will do something just as powerful in ours. Born in 1725 in London, John Newton grew up in the shadow of tragedy. His godly mother died when he was just 7 years old. With little schooling and no direction, he went to sea with his father at age 11. A boy searching for purpose, but finding only storms. He grew into a hard, profane sailor, wild, reckless, and hardened by years on the ocean. By 17, he had fallen in love with a young woman named Mary Catlett, whose prayers for him never ceased. But Newton's heart grew darker still. He was flogged as a deserter, enslaved in Africa, and survived unspeakable cruelty, both given and received. He was a man drowning in his own rebellion. Then came the storm. In March of 1748, aboard a ship called the Greyhound, Newton faced death as waves tore against the hull. As water filled the vessel, he cried out to God, the same God he had spent years mocking. That night, in the heart of the tempest, grace broke through. When the battered ship finally limped into harbor, John Newton walked into the first church he could find and publicly confessed his faith in Jesus Christ. The slave trader had met the Savior. It wasn't an instant transformation. Newton continued at sea for a time, still commanding a slave ship, but the Spirit of God kept working on him. Slowly, the man who once trafficked in human misery became a man who spoke of divine mercy. By 1754, he left the sea for good. He studied Scripture, Hebrew, and Greek. He found fellowship with men like George Whitefield and Charles Wesley, and eventually God called him to preach. As pastor of churches in Olney and later in London, Newton poured out his heart in word and song. One of those songs, written in 1779, would become a hymn known around the world, Amazing Grace. The words were his testimony, his story in melody. I once was lost, but now am found, was blind, but now I see. Years later, Newton penned his own epitaph. It still stands today at St. Mary's Church in London. John Newton, clerk, once an infidel and libertine, a servant of slaves in Africa, was, by the rich mercy of our Lord and Savior Jesus Christ, restored, pardoned, and appointed to preach the gospel which he had long labored to destroy. The story of John Newton is more than history. It's hope. It reminds us that no one is beyond the reach of God's grace. The same Lord who rescued a blaspheming slave captain still rescues hearts today. The same Spirit that softened Newton's heart can soften yours. Late in life, Newton wrote these words to a hurting friend, and they are words for us too. Everything is needful that he sends. Nothing can be needful that he withholds. When you cannot see your way, be satisfied that He is your leader. So, when the storms rise in your life, when the sea rages and all seems lost, remember John Newton. Remember the storm that became his salvation. And most of all, remember this: God's grace is still amazing. It found him on the waves, and it can find you right where you are today. Thank you for listening today. Our prayer is that the Lord will use these stories to be a help and encouragement to your Christian walk. For more Bible study resources and to find our full archive of episodes and devotional content,
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250 years ago, our founding fathers declared independence and built a nation on timeless truths. One nation under God. 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
1: Your Faith Music Radio weather forecast for Evansville and the surrounding tri-state area for today. Cloudy with scattered showers and thunderstorms. Heavy rain could be possible with a high near 78. For tonight, mostly cloudy. Some showers scattered through the area with a low of 65. Saturday's calling up for some showers and thunderstorms, mainly in the afternoon with a high of 77 degrees. And Saturday night, showers continue with a low near 65. Heading into Sunday, mostly sunny with a high of 82 degrees. Once again, for today, scattered showers and thunderstorms. Some heavy rain could be possible with a high of 78.

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1: Your Faith Music Radio weather forecast for Evansville and the surrounding tri-state area for today. Cloudy with scattered showers and thunderstorms. Heavy rain could be possible with a high near 78. For tonight, mostly cloudy, some showers scattered through the area with a low of 65. Saturday's calling up for some showers and thunderstorms, mainly in the afternoon with a high of 77 degrees. And Saturday night, showers continue with a low near 65. Heading into Sunday, mostly sunny with a high of 82 degrees. Once again for today, scattered showers and thunderstorms. Some heavy rain could be possible with a high of 78.

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1: Your Faith Music Radio weather forecast for Evansville and the surrounding tri-state area for today. Cloudy with scattered showers and thunderstorms. Heavy rain could be possible with a high near 78. For tonight, mostly cloudy. Some showers scattered through the area with a low of 65. Saturday's calling up for some showers and thunderstorms, mainly in the afternoon with a high of 77 degrees. And Saturday night, showers continue with a low near 65. Head into Sunday, mostly sunny with a high of 82 degrees. Once again for today, scattered showers and thunderstorms. Some heavy rain could be possible with a high of 78.

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From the pulpits of the Great Awakening to the battlefields of the Revolution, America's Christian heritage shaped our love of liberty, justice, and the dignity of every person made in God's image. 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
1: Your Faith Music Radio weather forecast for Evansville and the surrounding tri-state area for today. Cloudy with scattered showers and thunderstorms. Heavy rain could be possible with a high near 78. For tonight, mostly cloudy. Some showers scattered through the area with a low of 65. Saturday's calling for some showers and thunderstorms, mainly in the afternoon with a high of 77 degrees. And Saturday night, showers continue with a low near 65. Heading into Sunday, mostly sunny with a high of 82 degrees. Once again, for today, scattered showers and thunderstorms. Some heavy rain could be possible with a high of 78.

One nation under God. From the pulpits of the Great Awakening to the battlefields of the Revolution, America's Christian heritage shaped our love of liberty, justice, and the dignity of every person made in God's image. Faith Music Radio joins you to celebrate 250 years of faith, freedom, and God's continued blessings on this shining city on a hill. Happy 250th birthday, America. May God bless you and keep you always.

0: Hello, I'm Sherry House, a missionary living in Thailand who loves to study the lives of great women of whom it can be said she hath done what she could. Welcome to Silhouettes, my weekly story about a lady whose life challenges, encourages, and teaches me. I hope as you listen today, your heart will be encouraged and challenged too to do what you can for the Lord. So grab a cup of tea, sit back and enjoy. Let me tell you her story.
1: Eunice Pike was born on November 6, 1913, in East Woodstock, Connecticut. She was the youngest of eight children born to a country doctor. Eunice followed in her father's medical footsteps and graduated from Massachusetts General Hospital School of Nursing in 1936 at the age of 22. Eunice, known for her sense of humor, also had a heart to serve the Lord and was fascinated with the linguistic work her brother, Kenneth Pike, had been doing in Mexico. Upon her graduation, Eunice enrolled in Cameron Townsend's training program called the Summer Institute of Linguistics. It was a fairly new endeavor, but with the founding of Wycliffe Bible Translators in 1933 and the summer training program, many were catching Townsend's vision for Bible translation and getting a copy of God's Word to every people in their native tongue. Eunice met her ministry partner and lifelong friend, Florence Hansen, at the training program that summer. When their course was finished, they were both determined to put their training to use on the field and felt the Lord was calling them to go to Mexico to do linguistic work for the Mazatec Indians in Oaxaca State. The idea of women doing Bible translation work didn't sit too well with everyone already, but the thought of them doing it on the foreign field in dangerous territory all by themselves was another thing entirely. When Cameron Townsend enthusiastically brought the matter to his colleagues, protests of criticism that included everything from the danger the women might face on the field to the fear of the criticism that would surely come to the training program for sending two single ladies to an Indian tribe where no male missionaries had ever been sent, almost swayed him, but Townsend pleaded on the ladies' behalf. Finally, he was told the decision would be left up to him, but they were not happy about it. When he went back to talk to Eunice and Florence and voiced the concerns that had been raised, the ladies were surprised and said to him, "Why don't you believe God can take care of us?" With that, the decision was sealed. Eunice and Florence would be sent as Bible translators to the people God had called them to, with Townsend's full support. A few months later, Eunice's brother helped the two ladies move to the remote mountainous village, helped them rent a house, and helped them learn a few Mazatec words before he went back to his own work, which was about a 3 to 4 days journey on foot. The women quickly got settled and began focusing on their work, which was to reduce the language of the Mazatec Indians to writing, teach the people to read, and use their linguistic skills to translate the New Testament into the Mazatec language. Eunice's nursing skills proved helpful as well in making inroads into learning the customs and language of the people, and the Mazatec learned to love these two peculiar women who came to live among them. Eunice's focus was on the linguistic analysis of the Mazatec tonal and grammatical system and on literacy. In 1941, just 6 short years after arriving in the village, the Mazatec New Testament was complete, the first in the history of Mexico's indigenous Indian languages. Eunice continued to live in the village for the next 37 years. Florence eventually got married, and Eunice was joined by a number of other co-workers during her time there. The translators used whatever means available to them to give the gospel to those who would listen. They participated in Bible studies and often sold scripture portions and Christian books that had been translated in the markets as a means of connecting with the people. Eunice began spending summers traveling all over the world as a consultant for Townsend's training program, helping colleagues with linguistic challenges they faced, teaching courses and workshops to train new translators, and encouraging others to get involved in the great work they were trying to accomplish. Eunice was a well-loved teacher, and many attributed their successes in their own translation work to her high academic standards and innovative field work in the areas of phonology and tonal analysis. Eunice continued analyzing sound systems and developing alphabets until her retirement in 1998 at the age of 85. Over the course of her life, Eunice had over 70 books and articles published about her life with the Mazatec people, her translation work, and her studies and findings about advanced linguistics. What thrilled her heart the most, though, was listening to one Mazatec Indian take the Bible in their native tongue and explain a truth about God to another Mazatec Indian. Eunice passed away on August 18, 2011, in Dallas, Texas, at the age of 97, after she developed complications from a fall. Her faithfulness to God's calling throughout her entire life led not only to a distinguished career, but a legacy that continues on even today. Well, you can find out more about Eunice Pike on my website, sherryhouse.com, but let me tell you one more story from her life that resonated with one of my own. You know, for some, it took years for them to be convinced that women had a place in Bible translation work, on or off the field. But Cameron Townsend saw the potential women brought to the cause. Eunice and Florence might have been the first, but the work they were doing inspired other ladies to get involved, and by late 1940, five other pairs of single women were working in different language communities throughout Mexico. By early 1941, more than half of the linguists working in Mexico were women, and half of those women were single. By the fall of 1944, two-thirds of the 122 members were women. Time eventually proved to all that women were quite effective in the work and sometimes far superior in learning languages and translating. Townsend said, "Those of us who have wondered just what place single lady missionaries might have in our project have learned from this lesson that God has heroines today." The fears of women being in danger or killed by savage tribesmen proved for the most part to be unfounded. Years later, one tribal chief of a headhunting people group in Peru said, "If you had sent men, we would have killed them on sight. Or if a couple, I'd have killed the man and taken the woman for myself. But what could a great chief do with two harmless girls who insisted on calling him brother?" Through Eunice's efforts and great example, she encouraged hundreds of women to follow in her footsteps for years to come. And I'm sure indigenous people all over the world that hear the gospel for the first time in their native tongue would want to thank Cameron Townsend, if they could, for not doubting the call of God on Eunice's life or God's ability to see her through. Over the years, I have had many people who have come behind me and supported me and encouraged me in my desire to serve the Lord on the mission field as a single lady. There have been people, of course, who felt it necessary to play the devil's advocate, and that does have its place at times, but I can never say enough how thankful I am for those few in my life who have never once voiced a doubt about me or the work I felt the Lord was calling me to. They never once asked, "Are you sure this is what you think you should do?" Instead, they were always on board, happy for me, and let me know they were prayerfully supporting me in whatever great thing I hope to accomplish for God next. One lady in particular who has been someone like this for me is Jan Royalty. She has had a leadership position in my life since I was 16 and has been my pastor's wife for the last 33 years. She never once tried to be God in my life and get me to wonder or doubt what I thought was his plan, although I'm sure there were times when she worried for my safety, my potential loneliness, and the problems I would no doubt face. I'm sure, actually, in that many years, there were times when she wondered if I had lost my mind or was biting off more than I could chew. But then again, maybe not. She has always made me feel like I could do whatever I put my mind to. You see, Jan Royalty is an advocate, an encourager, and a supporter of many. She is an optimist. She is one who believes in others. She is one who sees potential in everyone and refuses to be swayed by the doubts of others. Over the years, our relationship has become one of mutual love, admiration, trust, encouragement, and friendship. Every single time I'm home off the field, my trip isn't complete until we go out to Perkins together for a meal and just share a few hours just to ourselves. My wish for everyone listening today is that they have a Jan Royalty in their life. You know, everyone needs a person like that in their corner. Well, today I'd like to do a Bible study I've entitled The Optimist. The Oxford Dictionary describes an optimist as one who tends to be hopeful and confident about the future or the success of something. They're one who believes that good must ultimately prevail over evil. Today I want to talk a little bit about Barnabas. Some call him the great encourager, since that is what he seemed to do everywhere he went. Acts 4:36 tells us the disciples themselves changed his real name, which was Joseph or Joseph, to Barnabas, which means son of consolation. This was his character. This is how everyone knew him to be. Acts 11:24 says he was a good man and full of the Holy Ghost and of faith. Acts 13:1 tells us Barnabas was named as one of the church leaders, and in the very next verse we see that he was called by the Holy Spirit to be separated for a special work. Today, though, I want to talk about Barnabas in light of him being one of the greatest optimists. There isn't an abundance of information about him in the Bible, and yet he played a huge role in the life of the person who would eventually be used of God to pen nearly half the New Testament. At the beginning of Acts 9, we see that Paul, previously called Saul, was at the height of his persecution of those who trusted in Jesus. He was fierce in his hatred towards Christians, and his self-righteousness propelled him to do everything he could to seek out and destroy every last one who believed and followed Christ. He was definitely one of the most feared men at that time. After his conversion on the road to Damascus, Paul began preaching Jesus in the synagogues there. The Jews sought to kill him, but the Christians helped him escape. Paul then went to Jerusalem, eager to join the group of disciples there. But his arrival was not met with the same enthusiasm. In fact, everyone was so afraid of him, they wouldn't have anything to do with him. They were leery of Paul and doubted his genuineness and his motives. You can imagine how defeated he might have felt to be rejected by the Christians that he had hoped to band together with. But Paul had a Barnabas in his life. Barnabas stepped in and took him straight to the apostles. He advocated for them to listen to the story of Paul's conversion and of how he had preached boldly already in Damascus. On Barnabas's word, Paul was accepted into the fold. Barnabas's ability to look past what others couldn't close their eyes to gave Paul the opportunity to begin his ministry of preaching Christ to the world. Eventually, Barnabas would accompany Paul on his mission journeys, and together they would suffer extreme hardships, but also witness great victories for the cause of Christ. I have no doubt that the supportive role Barnabas played in Paul's life for many, many years was one of the greatest foundations for Paul's ministry success. So my challenge to us today is to not only thank the Lord for the Barnabases in our life, but more importantly, challenge ourselves to be a Barnabas for others. You know, let someone else be the doubter. Let someone else play the devil's advocate. You be a Barnabas. What the cause of Christ needs today is more Barnabases. Well, I hope you've enjoyed learning a little bit more about Eunice Pike's story and this matter of being a Barnabas for the cause of Christ. She truly was a woman of whom it could be said, she hath done what she could. Let's you and I go do what we can do.
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1: Your Faith Music Radio weather forecast for Evansville and the surrounding tri-state area for today. Cloudy with scattered showers and thunderstorms. Heavy rain could be possible with a high near 78. For tonight, mostly cloudy. Some showers scattered through the area with a low of 65. Saturday's calling up for some showers and thunderstorms, mainly in the afternoon with a high of 77 degrees. And Saturday night, showers continue with a low near 65. Head into Sunday, mostly sunny with a high of 82 degrees. Once again for today, scattered showers and thunderstorms. Some heavy rain could be possible with a high of 78.

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1: Four score and 7 years ago, our fathers brought forth upon this continent a new nation, conceived in liberty and dedicated to the proposition that all men are created equal. 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
1: Your Faith Music Radio weather forecast for Evansville and the surrounding tri-state area. For tonight, some scattered showers and thunderstorms, mainly in the evening to early night hours. Low of 65 degrees. Tomorrow on Saturday, some scattered showers and thunderstorms. Some strong storms could be possible in the afternoon with a high of 80 degrees. Tomorrow night, a few scattered showers with a low near 65. Heading into Sunday, partly cloudy skies. Chance of showers early in the day with a high of 82. Once again, for tonight, scattered showers and thunderstorms. Some could be heavy in the evening with a low near 65.

250 years ago, our founding fathers declared independence and built a nation on timeless truths. One nation under God. From the pulpits of the Great Awakening to the battlefields of the Revolution, America's Christian heritage shaped our love of liberty, justice, and the dignity of every person made in God's image. 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Happy 250th birthday, America. May God bless you and keep you always.

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1: Your Faith Music Radio weather forecast for Evansville and the surrounding tri-state area. For tonight, some scattered showers and thunderstorms, mainly in the evening to early night hours. Low of 65 degrees. Tomorrow on Saturday, some scattered showers and thunderstorms. Some strong storms could be possible in the afternoon with a high of 80 degrees. Tomorrow, a few scattered showers with low near 65. Heading to Sunday, partly cloudy skies. Chance of showers early in the day with a high of 82. Once again, for tonight, scattered showers and thunderstorms. Some could be heavy in the evening with a low near 65.

250 years ago, our founding fathers declared independence and built a nation on timeless truths. One nation under God. From the pulpits of the Great Awakening to the battlefields of the Revolution, America's Christian heritage shaped our love of liberty, justice, and the dignity of every person made in God's image. Faith Music Radio joins you to celebrate 250 years of faith, freedom, and God's continued blessings on this shining city on a hill. Happy 250th birthday, America. May God bless you and keep you always.

My mom still lives in the house where I was born. Mom and Dad were married 70 years. 10 children, dozens of grandchildren, and dozens of great-grandchildren, and even great-great-grandchildren. I can still see Mom and Daddy sitting on the old front porch, sitting in the swing, watching the turkeys and the deer and the hawks and the chickens and the rabbits and the squirrels. I can still see them sitting there in that old front porch swing.

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1: 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Oh, look up on the bank. There's three deer. Look at those three deer up there.
0: Oh, I just love to see deer. They're so beautiful.
1: Oh, look over there. All those turkeys.
0: Oh, wow. Look, there's 2, 3, 4, 5, 6. Is there 10 out there?
1: There must be a dozen, 15 turkeys out there.
0: Oh, my goodness.
1: Sweetheart, you want to go see the new calf?
0: Sure, but can we just sit here a little bit longer? It's so nice. Look at that baby bunny rabbit hopping after his mama.
1: Isn't that cute?
0: Aren't the leaves beautiful?
1: Oh, yes, they are. Beautiful reds and purple and brown and yellow. But you know, honey, they're not nearly as pretty as you are.
0: Oh, I love you.
1: I love you too.

If these old overalls could tell their story, it would not be one of fame and glory, but it'd be about that hard-working daddy of mine who forged out his living, working in Cherry Hill mine. He would bring those overalls home as black as coal. Mom would put them in that number 3 wash tub, and you've never seen anyone work so hard as she would labor, toil, and scrub. I remember one day I went outside to play, and over the hill came Dad in that old green and black Chevrolet. A prettier truck you never did see. Sure did make an impression on me. 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The Bible says, honor thy father and mother, that thy days may be long upon the earth. 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But they gave us everything they had. So why shouldn't I love my mom and my dad?

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1: Your Faith Music Radio weather forecast for Evansville and the surrounding tri-state area. For tonight, some scattered showers and thunderstorms, mainly in the evening to early night hours. Low of 65 degrees. Tomorrow on Saturday, some scattered showers and thunderstorms. Some strong storms could be possible in the afternoon with a high of 80 degrees. Tomorrow, a few scattered showers with a low near 65. Heading into Sunday, partly cloudy skies. Chance of showers early in the day with a high of 82. Once again, for tonight, scattered showers and thunderstorms. Some could be heavy in the evening with a low near 65.